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1: You are wasting your time with this garbage. Now go to bed!
0: Okay.
2: Just bumped the last batter. Veteran bat counts 3-2. He's been batting at a 600 average all season. Johnson back for the runner. Gets the single. And the pitch. Hits the short hopper left center field. Mazzelli hustles up. The throw. Safe. Well, how's that? 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